0: over end kick, middle of the field, fielded back to the 15, 20, 25, and breaking tackles.
1: Oh, it's nice come back.
0: This made ahead of the pack is Garrett Krause, but as you said,
1: well, they didn't throw one at him. I was watching this lineman up at the 50. I'm sorry to jump on you, but I watched that 50-yard line, and the kid reached out from behind and grabbed him. My goodness, that's about an 80-yard kickoff return. And again, I'm sorry I stepped on you, but I thought for sure that one, spectacular return, but I thought it was going to come back.
0: We are getting used to each other. But that one, again, no laundry on the field.
1: Just like that. Well, I wanted to see a time-consuming drive, but, well, you know what? I'll take that kickoff return. Stick Rod, of course, will try the extra point tonight.
0: And the ball is down. Kick is up, and it is good. Well, it took all of 15 seconds.
1: And we didn't want to show them any offense right away either.
0: I guess not. 15 seconds gone by, 11:45 to play in the first. Time for a quick break. Garrett Krause takes the opening kickoff. DePater for six. PAT tacked on 7-0 our score as you're listening to Titan Football, 105.9 The Beach and YourFortDodge.com.
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0: Hey, Stick Rod set to kick off for the Titans. 11:45 to go in the first, and a end over end kick, a short one just inside the 40. It's fielded and down at about the 38-yard line. First and 10 coming up. First offensive series for the Raptors.
1: Defensively for the Titans, they'll go 4-3 defense across the front. Cooper Natras, Avery Patterson, Trendon Daniels, Evan Myers, linebacking core. Timberman, John Patterson, Stick Rod. We'll go through the secondary here in just a second. Avery deserving a start tonight the way he played last night up in that defensive line, raining some havoc there.
0: Twin receivers, a pair to each side. One back. And a short gain. About a yard, maybe two on first down.
1: Braunschweig on the carry. Cooper Natras in on the tackle. Secondary of Braden Werneberg, Aiden Albright, Garrett Krause. And, oh my goodness, help me out here. Probably helps if I had the right roster. Tucker Burner. I knew it was Burner. I can always get my names mixed up with Tucker.
0: Braunschweig had that opening carry, 8 carries, just 16 yards, though, last week in the opening game for the Raptors. And single setback, and in trouble, and a sack.
1: Boy, a host of Titans in there. Coltley Timmerman, Trendon Daniels, John Patterson out of that middle linebacker spot. Great pursuit. Didn't even allow him to set up, dropping him for a loss.
0: Brock Wilkin went down 16 for 22 a week ago, 160 yards. No touchdowns, one pick last week in their first game of the season. 10.5 to play, clock rolling here. Twin receivers near side left, single setback. Wilkin under center. Hand off to the right and breaking tackles now the far sideline. Knocked out of bounds near the sticks. Out of bounds is Heilman.
1: I wouldn't be surprised if you wouldn't see him go for it here.
0: I'd say Derek Heilman,

0: fourth and a long one.
1: Got about 15 on the carry, but like I said, it wouldn't surprise me to see him send the offense back out and go for it. Well, he may set up in punt formation, but I wouldn't. I'd look for a fake. I'd look for one of the up backs here.
0: It's Aiden Mertu back to kick it, and it is a punt. Lone back was Krause. He'll pick it up at his own 9, up to the 10, and tripped up there, up to about the 13-yard line, first and 10 for the Titans as they turn away the Raptors on their opening possession.
1: Sack really helped set things up. Offensive line for the Titans, including Trendon Daniel, Sam Hawkins, Max Hardy back in the lineup tonight. Great to have him back at that center spot. Anderson is going to be in there as well. Lane Anderson. And also still in there as well will be Brandon Best.
0: Still not 2 minutes gone by. 10:02 to go here in the opening quarter. 7-0. Trips to the left on the far side. Single receiver near side. And overthrown. Patterson lost the handle near the goal line. It was a high snap. And he gets back up to the 4, maybe the 5.
1: Not how you want to start the series on offense. Going to lose some big yards. Going to bring up about 2nd and 20.
0: A 2nd and a bunch, and the nose of the football just shy of their own 5-yard line, so way back there. Going to mention the 9 rushers, 9 Titans had carries last week. Also had 4 different quarterbacks. I know partially because of injury, but 4 different quarterbacks in the game last week. Here's the snap. And pushing the pile forward for about 5.
1: Cooper. Yep. Cooper, 85 yards and 20 carries last week. Boy, he was the workhorse, but everybody else chipping in made it quite an explosive offense.
0: And Singer receiver near side on the right, trips out to the left on the high side to us. Single back alongside Patterson and a short pass. And that's going to be, look like it was dropped.
1: Yeah, he was looking upfield, Garrett Krause. Got to keep your eyes on the ball. Look it right into your, right into the midsection.
0: So it'll be a punting situation now for the Titans. 4th and long, 4th and 13 with 8:41 to go here in the first.
1: Raptors could end up with some pretty good field position. If I'm the Raptors, I maybe put 9-10 guys up on the line of scrimmage and go after it.
0: A couple of juniors, Evan Colpin and Derek Heilman, backing up to the back, Titan 45, and it's an end-over-end kick. It's a short one at the 35, field on the right side inside the 30, so boy, excellent field position for the second drive now for the Raptors, rather.
1: Well, the Raptors gave us some pretty good field position on that quarterback sack, but we turn around, we kind of gave them a gift there too, Adam. Bad snap really put us in the hole and kind of changes your offensive thinking, and now all of a sudden Raptors with a pretty good field position.
0: Ball at the Titan 29. First down, single receiver near side left, eye formation. Wilkins under center. Hand off to his back, and a short gain to the right to Heilman.
1: Good pursuit. Cooper Natras, you can just about call his name every play tonight. Trendon Daniels as well. Boy, Trendon, he really works hard at what he does, and he does quite well.
0: Out of 1 yard gain, 2nd down and 9. And inside the 30 to the 28 to the Titans. As we'll go under 8 minutes as this one is snapped. Pair of backs left and right of quarterback for the Raptors. And another short run, maybe one, maybe two on forward progress, but another short run.
1: Brown's wide.
0: looks like they gave him about one more, so 2 yards on two carries isn't going to get it done. It's third down and eight.
1: I'm watching the official. I think they're going to be taking a break here pretty quick because, like I said, it's hot. They're going to be giving them extra breaks tonight. Of course, Titans wearing those black jerseys. That don't help either.
0: And again, all black, tops and bottoms. Absorbing that heat. The pass to the right side, low. Intended for Evan Culpin.
1: Well, I think they go for it. You're not in any kind of field goal range. You don't know what they've got for a kicker, but I don't think you punt it from here. I think you see them go for it.
0: So 7:06 to go here in the opening quarter here in Lake City. Two receivers near side to the left, dropping back, going for it on fourth, and an opening there for a second, but bottling up quarterback Wilkin.
1: Trending Daniel again.
0: He was the first one in there.
1: He wasn't going to be denied. Good couple of series.
0: Minimal gains.
1: And they're going to take that break now.
0: And that drive is stalled, so with 7:01 to play, we'll take a timeout as well. 7-0, again, if you're just joining us, and opening the game with an 80-yard return. Garrett Krause. And it's 7-0 now with 7:01 to play here in the opening quarter. Back after a break. 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
0: 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I'm Adam Coulter alongside Mark Williamson and Kurt DeHart back tonight, our studio producer and engineer in the 105.9 The Beach studio back in Fort Dodge. 7:01 to play. Mark, lots of red faces out there. They had the helmets off for a break there. And, well, we'll see how many pounds we sweat off before this one's all said and done here tonight.
1: I've been here for a while, and I'm drenched as well, sitting in here, so remind me of that, but the last game of the year when it's 20 below.
0: Yep. Then we'll be wishing it was this warm, and that short run on first down.
1: That would be Cooper Natras.
0: About two on first down, up to the 32. And some quick math, 20, 30, 35, 41, 42, 52 carries last week by the nine rushers for the Titans. Three backs, snap to Patterson, fakes a handoff, rolls to his left, looking, still looking, now he'll run with it to the 35. Nice carry near first down yardage up to about the 38, third and short now.
1: Good little quarterback option there. Shane Reese brings him down, but I really don't see Luke throwing it a whole lot tonight, especially if we've got the lead.

0: carry the ball. He didn't get more touches last week. But I guess when you had Cooper Natras over 80 yards rushing, you go with the good thing, what's happening that night. So,
1: and trio of backs. Hand off left side, and Bowling his way up near the
0: Warnerberg
1: 50.
0: You know, the tackle was Ty Clawson for the Raptors.
1: Excuse me.
0: Yep, Warnerberg getting the start with the shuffling of the backfield here a little bit.
1: Gain of two up to the 49, just shy of midfield. Clock rolling now, 4:45 and counting here in the opening quarter, 7-0. Titans looking to add to it, trying to keep this drive moving. Second down, pitch near side. Breaking one tackle, and the ball carrier again, Warnerberg.
0: And I got to tell you what, Adam, the key to that is Braden got the football. Somebody tried to wrap him up around the ankles, and I've heard so many times by college coaches, you keep the feet moving, you keep the knees pumping, and that picked him up an extra 3 or 4 yards. Great run by Braden.
1: That's what you're taught until you hear that whistle. Keep moving.
0: A lot of kids wait till that contact, and then they just kind of go down. These kids are taught differently.
1: Yeah,
0: you're going to bring me down.
1: They're definitely running into contact and not afraid to do so. Same formation. Rolling out to his left, he's got room. Patterson, first down and more across the 40 to the 35 and down.
0: 16 yards on the carry. You saw that too, Adam. I could tell because he was kind of looking to the left, and you saw the same thing. There was so much space over there that he just took off and picked up some good yardage.
1: He rolled out to his left, as you said, and there was nothing but green grass for a good 10, 15 yards in front of him.
0: And when the safeties and corners are coming up to make the initial tackles, that means that your offensive line is doing the job.
1: So now at the 29, first down and 10 are the Titans. And a handoff left side, and Natchez, we just talked about contact, and he just put his head down and went for about five straight ahead.
0: The other key that I really like is he wraps both arms around that football. Nobody's going to take it away from him. I always say pretend you got a $100 bill wrapped around that football and you don't want to give it up.
1: That's a good analogy. Protect it with your life. Another handoff and
0: still going to get a couple. Good drive. Lucas Bruns comes up to make the tackle. Right now I'm seeing some Ridgeview players with their hands on their hips. They're getting a little tired.
1: And the Titans driving, continuing the drive, and keeping that defense of the Raptors out there. And
0: just waiting for that big run by Cooper. I just feel he's going to have one here tonight sometime.
1: Faked one, handoff goes to the right.
0: Coltley Timmerman, a little slow in developing. By the time he got it to the second back, the defensive line had already made their way through. Got to be quicker. Offensive line, you got to hold your blocks.
1: And now in no man's land, similar field position to when the Raptors went for it. Their last offensive series of fourth down, it's fourth and one.
0: I look for a quarterback option, maybe. Oh, it was close. I don't think he got it. He didn't get the serves.
1: First down marker was at the 24.
2: Luke's just got to go. He's got to have power.
0: Carson Jensen was in there. And again, it was just too slow. I would have liked to have seen him try one, because he's got most of his yards on those outside options.
2: Carson Griffin on the spot.
1: And they do hold.
0: So both teams have held on fourth down situations.
1: Hey, needed to get to the 24, actually 23. Looked like he was about a half a yard short, but nonetheless, it is first down now with a minute 24 to play here late first quarter. It remains the Titans 7, the Raptors nothing.

0: top of the fifth. Cubs ahead of the Marlins 1-0. I figured you'd want to know that one.
1: I do, and I haven't checked all day. Or all evening, I should say.
0: They're out in Miami right now, so. And Royals down to the Blue Jays 4-0. First inning.
1: Short run on first down, maybe a yard up to the 25.
0: Braunschweig.
2: We're going to go under a minute to go.
0: Last year we got beat something like 26-7 up there, and I'm not sure if that's the Heilman kid that lit us up for over 100 yards or not. Tough kid.
3: Matt Hardy, you know the stop?
1: No. Pair of receivers off to the far side right to us. Single back and, boy, breaking one, two, three tackles now near side of carry and making something out of nothing. Heck of a run. Those Heilman.
0: You got to wrap him up. Make two or three guys in the backfield there. Adam trying to wrap him up around the shoulder pads. I don't care how big you are. You cannot try to wrap him up shoulder pads. You've got to get down below the waist, around the knees, around the ankles. Instead of throwing him for a loss, he picks up a first down. Good run.
2: And official timeout.
0: Might be clock.
3: 38 seconds left.
2: Well, I got 30.9. They're going to add about 7 seconds up. 38 even.
0: So Heilman, 28 yards on three carries. Five different Titans have carried the football already here in the first quarter.
1: So again, 38 seconds left, first quarter. 7-0 Titans. Single receiver to the right, single back. Rolling out to his right. And a pass complete, and boy, that saved a first down. Krause on the tackle. Catch made by Heilman. He had 9, but Krause came in.
0: I think that was Evan Colpin that caught the football.
1: Kirk Colpin, thank you.
0: Yeah, they just cushion defense, so you got to move up a little closer. I could see that one coming. A nice stick by Garrett putting him down. Says, I don't think you want to come over this way again.
1: And that's going to do it for the opening quarter. First period in the books. Titans 7, Raptors nothing. Back with the second after this. 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
1: 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Adam Coulter, Mark Williamson, Kirk DeHart on the broadcast this evening. Opening the game with a kickoff return for a touchdown. Garrett Krause made it 7-0 as the PAT tacked on to that touchdown. And it's been a stalemate since. 11:45 in just 15 seconds into the first quarter. And now we start quarter number two. And off, and now moving left to right, and another broken tackle, and Heilman to his left, still on his feet on the far sideline, and inside the 30. Well, I went out of bounds. I take that back.
0: 26-yard run for Heilman.
1: To the 29.
0: all of a sudden he's starting to pick up chunks of yardage. 4 carries, 54 yards rushing. Going to have to find out where 5 is and keep an eye on him, blanking him a little bit.
2: Well, I must say, I feel a little bit of a breeze as the sun's starting to go down.
0: Not much, though, but enough to...
2: I'll take what I can get at this point. Tripping and falling with it, stumbling as he dropped back to throw it. Quarterback Brock Wilkin.
0: Stick rod on a linebacker blitz. Cooper Natras coming up from the linebacker spot and just didn't have a chance to set up. And
2: so now second down and long. Ball back to the 36. Again, temperature right around 90 at kickoff. Heat index about 10 degrees more than that. Quick little dump pass. It's incomplete. As Wilkin was being pressured, tried to dump a pass, and it was overthrown off the fingertips of his receiver, and it falls harmlessly to the field.
0: Just one of those set up a screen where all of a sudden after a couple of quick seconds you let the defensive line and some linebackers get through and hopefully your offensive line is set up, but unfortunately just couldn't make the connection. Need to stop right here.
2: And now all of a sudden that big run that rolling to his right.
0: Snap. Wide open.
2: Pass near side again. There's number 5, as you said, but.
0: Nope, Brown's wide.
2: Nope, 50.
0: 15.
2: Well, there was a 5. There was just a 1 in front of it.
0: So they're going to get about 9 on it. Still need about long 6. I see them going for it again.
2: Ball at the 25. First down marker between the 19 and 20. Just over 10 to play before halftime now. 7-0 Titans. Raptors driving man in motion right to left. Snap rolling to his left, looking. Now some pressure and again another sack. Wilkin goes down, a couple of black jerseys there.
0: There's my man, Avery Patterson. Avery, about the smallest guy on that defensive side of the football, and he's right up there making the hit. Tell you what, Wilkins has any more time, he's got a man with a corner pattern. Looks like he had beat Krause to the flag, and they got saved by that sack.
2: So again, neither team has attempted a field goal. Not that either team has been really in field goal range to do that. That's between the two teams. That's our third time we've had a team turn it over on downs. Now, taking a handoff and a pass to the right side, complete.
0: Evan Meyer.
2: Myers from Patterson.
3: There's number 9 up there on the
2: That'll be about 5 on first down for the Titans.
0: Luke tried to throw it off balance. Couldn't get his balance. Luckily, he got it off, and luckily, Evan Myers come away with it.
2: So the ball up 2. At the 37-yard line.
0: I could really go for a long, sustaining drive. Kill a lot of this 9-minute clock.
2: Yep. 3 in the backfield. Patterson under center. Looking left. Hands it off. And not much there. Short gain, looks like, for the Titans.
0: Timmerman.
2: On second down.
0: Maybe a yard for Coltley. Now you got 3rd and a long 5. You may be forcing Luke to throw the football.
2: Singer receiver up top to the right. Twins to the near side left. Natras in the backfield.
0: Darius Eichste is in the ball game. He's the near receiver. Watch him. He's got some speed. That's who
2: Quick
0: they're looking
2: pass
0: at.
2: Left side and almost picked off. Evan Culp and got his hands on it.
0: I heard the assistant, Keith Walder, say the same thing I was about to say. Darius just stood there and waited for the ball to get to him. You got to take a step back towards the football.
2: So just like that, it's going to be fourth down and five.
0: Learning process. That's what it's all about. Raptors should come up with some pretty good field position. Might get it up around midfield.
2: Heilman back to receive. High kick to the near side and takes a Titan bounce. Got the end-over-end roll, another 10 yards or so inside the 30, and 25 down to the 22-yard line, first and 10 coming.
0: About a 37-yard kick.
2: The Raptors will start again. Mark, I was going to mention, I called you, and as I was hurried to get here, I did some, I was delivering mail today out of Manson and Pomeroy in Calhoun County, and just looking down at the roster, and we're mentioning some of these last names, and I've been delivering mail and seeing some of the same last names we're talking about. Just a little tidbit that's neat to see.
0: You're in a small world.
2: Uh-huh. And boy, still on his feet and across the 30.
0: Braunschweig, Werneberg, and Timmerman on the tackle, but not before a pickup of about four.
2: Braunschweig taking a couple of Titans along for the ride. Up to the 25, second down. About second and seven. Just over 8 minutes to play. Second quarter. Well, they started quick, 15 seconds in. 7-0 early, but it's been a stalemate since. Our score remains 7-0. Handoff now bouncing off defenders, and Heilman again all the way up for a first down to the 35.
0: Well, if Coach Schultz, if you're listening, there's a lot of yak on that play. Yards after contact, he, man, they had him for a game about two or three, and he ends up picking about seven or eight. Already up towards 60 yards rushing on just five carries.
2: And he had 12 carries for 59 yards last week. He also had eight receptions for 75 yards. He led the team in both receiving yards and rushing yards last week. I formation, single receiver to the right, rolling out to the right, pass overthrown, and whoa! Garrett Krause.
0: He was out of bounds. Good effort by Garrett
2: to hold on to the ball, and then you heard my reaction, one of the benches toppling over onto the track, but he's fine. Overthrew the receiver, but Krause gave chase. He hauled it in, but
0: of course he got up at him, and he wanted one of those video replays. Before anybody says anything, no, we don't have those in high school football.
2: Single receiver left. Lone back under
0: motion.
2: Center end.
0: 42, 82, whatever, there's 12.
2: Well, that'll...
0: Yep, first penalty of the ball game. That's something we didn't have a whole lot of last week.
2: No, it was a swift game, but really tonight is as well. So it's going to be second down and 15, back to their own 30 are the Raptors. High formation in, single receiver up top on the left as we view it. Raptors left to right, hand off, and again bouncing off tacklers, spinning and across the 35.
0: You got to wrap him up. My goodness.
2: Getting the penalty yardage back up to about the 36. Third down.
0: He bounces around. Tell me that doesn't look like Barry Sanders.
2: He
0: just bounces off one foot, the other foot. You got to wrap him up. Go drive right into him. And instead of maybe a gain of one, he ends up picking up about five or six.
2: I can absolutely see that. That's a great example, a great analogy.
3: for the...
0: Oh, I was always a Barry Sanders fan. He was fun to watch.
2: He made it look so easy. Twin receivers now to the right, single back, rolling out, still rolling, and pass overthrown, and it was Colpin, the intended receiver.
0: 6 minutes to go in the half. I think you kick it away.
2: So it's fourth and long.
0: Watching Trendon Daniels. My goodness, he puts his head down, and he's all steam. He wants that quarterback so doggone bad that
2: So back to receive for like stick rod back there.
0: Probably Kraus. Nope.
2: Here's the snap. Warnerberg. Decent kick there, just inside the 30. Taking their 35-40, and
0: job by Braden Warnerberg. Kelson Griffin. You know, on the tackle. Yeah, who'd have guessed? We opened up the ball game with a lightning start on a kick return, and ever since then, we've just been just basically battling between the 20s.
2: All right, 6:12. It looks like another timeout, so we'll take one as well. 6:12 to play before halftime. 7-0 Titans on top. That's been the score since the 11:45 mark early on in the first. 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
2: Welcome back to Titan Football. I'm not sure what you thought was...
0: I could have swore Kurt said something else back at the station. I'm going, Kurt, you got to watch yourself, buddy. Only to be talked about after we're off the air.
2: You thought you heard something not suitable for air, apparently, but Kurt wouldn't do that.
0: Adam Coulter,
2: Mark Williamson, Kurt Zahart here on the broadcast. Glad you're along with us. You're just joining us. 11:45, 15 seconds into the game. Garrett Kraus returned the opening kickoff for a touchdown, but it's been scoreless since then. Snapped out, quick pitch right side. And about a 3-yard gain on first down. Pitch to the right from
0: Warnerberg.
2: Thank you.
0: Well, problem there, he waits till the contact before he starts to put his head down. Defensive man has already got the leverage on him, got his helmet down, and is meeting him right in the chest. Braden's got to put his head down. You got to get those legs churning like you're pedaling a stationary bike.
2: Mm-hmm. We'll give him four on that ball.
0: Still got four, though.
2: Ball at the 45. Second down. This time a pitch to the left side. Breaking a tackle
0: There's
2: now.
0: There's a way to do it. Stick rod.
2: We just talked about it. Keep those feet moving.
0: Yeah, and you see the way the body was almost horizontal, and that's how much he was leaning forward. And on the tackle was Brock Bassinius. Job by Hayden Stickrod. Well, I'd like to see number four toting that football a little bit more. And I say that, and then already, where's Cooper? Where's Cooper at?
2: One under 5 minutes to go. Another handoff to the right side. Stick rod and...
0: another 5 yards. Good hard running.
2: Pads
0: on the hole.
2: Pads popping. Good for a first down. And across the midfield stripe into Raptor territory.
0: Max Hardy out of that center position. Great to have Max back in the lineup.
2: First down from the 47. 4:45 to play before halftime. And you mentioned it a bit earlier. Be a nice drive here if they could chew up some clock and put some more points on the board before halftime. And now another carry.
0: There's Cooper.
2: Cooper pounds his way for about four or five.
0: Carson Jensen in on the tackle. Good job by Cooper. Five carries, 24 yards. Reminder coming up at halftime, we are going to have first-year high school principal Dan Davis up. Dan is a former Rockwell City Litton alum. I can spit that out. Look forward, and boy, he's been in some places that just blow your mind where he's been principal.
2: Three in the backfield, handoff. And up to about the 40.
0: Keep averaging four or five there, Adam, and you're going to keep the chains moving. You're going to keep the clock moving. Six carries, 28 yards for Coop.
2: And again, the clock rolls now, 3:40 and counting before halftime. Third down and six.
0: They have two timeouts. We got, both teams have three timeouts.
2: Patterson to his left, spinning there. Well, he went about 10 yards to gain about three. That's going to be close to a first down, maybe fourth down and
0: less than a yard. They'll go for it. Give it to Coop. Let your fullback pick it up. 2.79 inches. Five carries, 16 yards for Luke Patterson. Great to see him back in the lineup after that injury last week.
2: No receivers, three in the backfield, and straight ahead, Patterson up.
0: No being denied that time. Lucas Bruns in on the tackle.
2: And up to the 36.
0: And also Kyson Turnquist.
9: He's not looking to throw. He's just looking to run.
2: Snap to Patterson. Ball fake to his right. Rolling out to his right now. Going for the end zone. And tipped up and in and out of the hands.
0: Threw it too much up in the air. You gotta lead him a little bit.
2: Is that Tucker Frymuth?
0: Evan Meyer,
2: excuse me.
0: Plus Luke was throwing off his back foot. He's got to know there was no pressure there. Got to stand, put your feet down, then throw the football.
2: He's trying to pick up that number, right?
0: So Luke, 1 of 4, 6 yards. Most of the damage has been done on the ground here in the first half with the Titans.
2: Myers, Warnerberg, and Stickrod all wide to the right. Now Patterson in trouble in the backfield, and he's going to be dropped for a loss back to the 41. Got a loss of five. They'll be third down and about 15 now.
3: Next is Patterson, 5 yards behind the line of scrimmage. It'll be third and 15.
2: But again, the Titans quickly to the line now. They'll go three wide to the near side. Single receiver up top to the right. Single back. And the shotgun, Patterson, up for grabs and
3: pass intended for number.
2: Incomplete.
3: Murder was complete. Almost picked up.
0: Double coverage. You just basically got to throw that one away.
2: And really up for grabs near sideline, but Evan Colpin had the best shot at it. So now fourth and long for the Titans.
0: I would say my shirt's a little wet. Man, my arms are getting...
2: Heilman and Colpin back at about their own 10 to receive. Kick up to the right side, right at the 10-yard line taken there. Up to the 15, 20, left sideline and far side. Colpin, the ball carrier, out of bounds. Up to the 25.
0: Nice return of about 15 yards, and shouldn't have had that much. We were down there on coverage, and we let him get up the sidelines.
2: So a minute 35 to work with. Again, both teams with all three timeouts. Couple receivers to the right and to the left. Single back. Snap. Looking. Now a quick pass, and it's going to fall incomplete. Second down.
0: Colpin. Almost a really nice catch. Main thing is here, if you're going to give up yards, keep everything in front of you. No score here before halftime. Your defense has played pretty solid.
2: A minute and a half to go before intermission. It was a 7-0 game. Minute 29 before halftime. It's still a 7-0 game. Snap again. Looking left. Throws that way. Low throw. And that'll be a short gain on second down. Third and about seven to go. Twin receivers left. Two to the right as well. Looking left. Now right. And complete there and tripped up. Heilman with the reception. Stick rod tripped him up. But it is good for a first down for the Raptors.
0: And again, they have a full allotment of timeouts. Surprised they haven't used one yet.
2: Ball at the 38. Hand off and right up the gut for a good four on first down. Braunschweigen there is the first timeout taken by the Raptors with, well, the clock still rolling. I think about 4 or 5 extra seconds ran out the clock, but and they're going to reset it. We'll take a quick 30-second break. Timeout. 7-0 score. Final minute when we come back here of the opening half. It's 7-0 Titans. 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
2: 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Adam Coulter, Mark Williamson, Kurt DeHart on the broadcast. Quick moving opening quarter. We were talking off air just briefly, but just one score in the game. A lot of running plays. Only one penalty between the two teams and only one timeout used. And it's been a brisk opening quarter of play, Mark.
0: And no turnovers, I believe. So, not a badly played football game.
2: So, the second down play now. And out of the pocket, up to the 40, near sideline to the 45, and brought down at about the 47-yard line. So, it's going to be third and short.
0: John Patterson.
2: Quarterback Wilkin, the ball carrier. 40 seconds left before halftime, and Going to take another timeout. We will take one as well. 7-0 the score remains. Back after a quick break. 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
0: Back in Lake City, Adam Coulter, Mark Williamson, Kurt DeHart. It is Titan football, 7-0. Waning moments here. Now, clock's been updated to 45 seconds. Here is the two teams take a break once again.
2: Sixth inning, Cubs on top, 4-0.
0: Oh, not playing the Brewers, thankfully.
2: I believe Imanaga is going tonight for the Cubs, I believe. Got to have a stop here.
0: Third down and one.
2: And again, if you're going to give up yardage, make sure you keep everything in front of you.
0: Couple of receivers to the left. Couple of backs as well. Handoff. Heilman
2: good
0: again.
2: Pursuit.
0: And another spin, but not this time for Heilman.
2: Cooper. Trendon Daniels. Evan Myers. Might as well get everybody in there.
0: Nope.
2: Stick rod. Good job. No gain.
0: No gain on fourth down. Fourth and one.
3: Fourth down, fourth and
0: the clock rolling now. Still one timeout, but Raptors not taking it.
2: They may use it here quickly and then just go for a Hail Mary.
0: Well, we're in the final six, down to five. And neither team in a particular hurry. And nope, they let the clock run out.
2: They're going to take it to the locker room.
0: That's going to do it for the opening half of football, opening 24 minutes. 15 seconds in, 11:45 to play in the first. Garrett Krause, 80 yards to Pater off the opening kickoff. That's been it. It's been a stalemate since. 7-0 our halftime score. We'll come back with our halftime festivities after a break. 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
2: Halftime score, South Central Calhoun leading Ridgeview 7-0, 80-yard kickoff return. That is our only score of the football game. We'll go over stats and things like that here pretty soon, but we're going to talk with a gentleman. I'm going to be honest with you, I'm going to get this out of my system, Dan. I completely forgot about you. You've got three older brothers. I know them.

0: I completely forgot about, what's your name again? Dan Davis, first year high school principal over here at South Central Calhoun. Welcome back, and you got to be extremely excited about what's going on.
1: Oh, I am excited. It's like great being back. I mean, it's been 29 years since I taught here in Southern Cal, when it was Southern Cal, now it's South Central Calhoun. And I graduated from Rockwell City Lytton back in 88, and I've been away from here for so long that it's just great to be back in the small town community. And, you know, the Titans have been great. The students are great. Sports are great, and everyone's been so welcoming.
0: Well, I'm going to get on you again. If you continue to throw my age at me like that, we're going to have some major problems.
1: There you go.
0: No, I'm just kidding. I'll tell you what, I want you to go through just a little bit about yourself, where you've been. It's just incredible where you've been, you know, principal and teaching and things like that.
1: So when I graduated from Iowa State back in 96, and I started as a support staff at Lorerville in the resource room, and then I got my first teaching job down in Houston, Texas, and I spent a year there, and then I got a call to interview back here when it was Southern Cal at the old Lincoln building. So I spent 1 year there, helped with the football team, helped with the wrestling team, coached junior high wrestling. And then I got lucky enough to go up to Alaska to a school of 72 kids. It was 330 miles from the closest road. And I started a wrestling program, was a middle school teacher, and then a second and third grade teacher, spent 2 years up there, and then ended up in Las Vegas where I taught 4 years and got my master's in educational leadership from UNLV. And I was at Las Vegas High School. We had 3,600 kids, won a state championship in football. And I've been in, I was an assistant principal since 2005 back there. And I'm just thankful for the opportunity to be able to come back here as my first principalship. And, you know, I was 2 years away from retirement in Vegas, and now I just increased that, hopefully 7 to 10 years.
0: Now, here we go again, talk about retirement. I'd say, and you been to places, you talked about low population up in Alaska, you're talking like Las Vegas, we know how big that is. You've got to be meeting different kind of, what am I looking for, cultures, for classes, for kids. And then you come here, and I don't know if you can say this is small town to you or not, but it, you know, you're seeing a little bit of everything, which I think would benefit you quite a bit.
1: It does, but the thing about when you're out in Las Vegas, kids are kind of a number because the schools are so big, and I'm just fortunate being back here at SCC, you get to know the kids, you get to know the teachers a lot more in depth. Since I've been back here the last 2 weeks, I think I've missed 2 sporting events in the last 2 weeks. I've gone to all the away games for cross country, volleyball, football. You know, I just love the atmosphere and the support that the community gives to the small town and how everyone just comes together. And I mean, like I said, I've been so welcome back, and I live in Lake City, and the people have just been so welcoming to me and my wife, and it's just, you know, it's just great to be home.
0: I'm not sure how much you want to talk about it. I do want you to kind of, how have things been going this past week? I know you've had some things going on, and how's everything in the school system, and how's everybody? And I know you probably, like me, knew Don Boulware even as well. How are things going for you as well and then the community?
1: Don Boulware was a great man. I helped when I coached with him. He was just a super role model and leader for the kids in the community. And the past 2 weeks, I'm not going to lie, there's been some bumps. And, you know, staff is trying to get to know me. Students are trying to get to know me. Every time you get a new principal, they have a different personality. And so everyone has to get to know. But, you know, what I found from the students here at SCC, they are so great. I mean, they come up and talk to me. They come up and say, Mr. Davis, are you going to come to the FFA kickoff? Do you want to come to FCA with us? You gonna come watch us at cross country? You know, it's just, you know, you don't get that kind of atmosphere in a bigger school. Or I didn't, being in a big high school. But here, it's just, you know, you see people in the store. The people you talk to and you're with, you're just, you know, these are the people you live with, and kind of everyone gets together and helps one another out and supports one another, and that's the great thing about a small community and being back here in Iowa. I mean, there's no place like home, and my son bought me a picture once, and it was the Field of Dreams, the baseball players coming out, and the dad who played Kevin Costner's dad in the movie signed it and said, "Is this heaven?" "No, it's Iowa." But, you know, to me, it's probably the greatest place that I ever wanted to be, and, you know, now I'm back here to finish my career.
0: 7-0 South Central Calhoun on top of Ridgeview, visiting with high school principal Dan Davis, and kind of getting us caught up on things going on, and it just it's amazing that where you've been. And when you come in, I know you've got, and I'm sure Mr. Anderson is listening to me. I didn't realize he was listening to me last week when I commented about him. But anyway, I'm sure he has a guideline for you. Does he let you set your own kind of some things that you want to accomplish from your standpoint, and how does that work?
1: He does. He's been super supportive, I mean, welcoming, and, you know, my first 90-day plan is going on right now, is meeting with all the teachers, the school board members, every student individually I send a survey out to, and I'm going to start pulling students next week just to see where I can support each individual student to achieve what goals that they want. Because, you know, out of all my teachers, I still can go back to the elementary school, which is the middle school now, and the high school I went to. I can name every room, every teacher that I had, because these people had such an impact in my life, like Ron Simon and even Mr. Lance and Miss Larson. I mean, yeah, they made me who I am today, and I appreciate that, because I was never always on the right path. So, you know, when they say it takes a community, it definitely takes a community. And I tell you, this community has the heart and soul to do the same thing I got. And my goal is to build relationships and to give back to a community with what I got when I was in school.
0: You were mentioning some names and some familiar names to me, and I'm going to kind of add to that. There's a Mr. Prescott who was my superintendent. Mm-hmm. He comes out. I work out at Sparky's, of course. He'll come out there and get coffee. And every time he comes up, I'll go, "How are you, Mr. Prescott?" And he'll go, "You know my name." And I go, "Yes, I do," when it's Mr. Prescott. Because that's how we were taught when we were kids. Not maybe not taught, but that's just the way we were. Mr. Voith. It wasn't Ralph Voith. It was Mr. Voith. And, you know, it's respect, and that's something you'll be earning, and hopefully you're earning it right now instead of, you know, Dan Davis or Dan or whatever, it's Mr. Davis, and I hope you get that respect.
1: And I had Mr. Prescott, too, and, you know, like Coach Hildreth was such an influence, Coach Yowie, Coach Siefkin, all these people were such an influence in my life, and it's like the person I wanted to be the most, and some people will know this name. I was a really troubled child in elementary school with Mr. Felker, but yeah, as soon as I hit sixth grade, Mr. Jensen, he's the one that turned me around, and I said, "Someday I want to be just like him." And lo and behold, now I'm a high school principal of the district that he was. I mean, he wasn't part of this district, but he's part of the consolidated
0: Absolutely.
1: District, and he just passed away earlier this year, which I wouldn't know. I wish he would have known. Because I got hired 2 weeks after he passed away, but I talked to Chris and Angie Jensen, his daughters, and I told them how your dad turned me around, and I wanted to be just like him, and that's how I try to model my career after.
0: Yeah, absolutely awesome. Dan, we appreciate your time. Thank you for stopping up. Anytime we can do something for you, let us know. And nothing else, have a fantastic year, and by gosh, we're going to have to get you on again next year and see what's going on then. You got to work on your golf game, though.
1: That's right. And I appreciate it, and thank you for the time, and go Titans, go.
0: You betcha. Thanks, Dan.
1: Thank you.
0: Dan Davis, high school principal. Nice of Dan to drop up, and been to a lot of places, and it was just outstanding. We'll get probably keep it here, but simply because of the fact that I think Coach Walters will be up here shortly. I do have some stats, Adam, if you don't mind. First half score, 7-0. Again, Garrett Krause on a 70-yard score. Tell you what, stats, total stats are going to be as close as the score. Ridgeview as a team, 48 yards rushing, 17 carries, 31 passing. Only 79 yards of offense. You take a look at the Titans, 21 carries as a team, 74 yards rushing, 6 yards passing, 80 yards, only 1 yard unofficially. The difference between these two teams and the difference up on the scoreboard, 7-0. Cooper Natras, 28 yards, 6 carries. I've got Luke Patterson, 16 yards, 7 carries. Derek Heilman leading the way for the Raptors, 7 carries, 66 yards. So you just kind of get the impression that one big play, we have not had turnovers. If that one big turnover occurs, that could be your ball game here in the second half.
1: And we'll see if the... Whoop. Am I there?
0: Oh, yeah.
1: I didn't hear myself as loud that time, but I was going to say, while you were talking at halftime, I stepped out. It's still miserable. Weather-wise...
0: Well, thanks for sharing that with us.
1: These guys got, well, we glance over now, at least there was some breeze, but.
0: Nope, go ahead, finish up. He's.
1: Nope, I was going to say, looking over at the flags to our right now, which would be, which would it be facing? That'd be the west, wouldn't it?
0: Once in a while, I just kind of feel a little.
1: There's no breeze.
0: I feel a little gasp come through, but that's about it. So, be interesting to see what kind of adjustments were made at halftime, and I guess if I had to take a guess, I think you're going to see more Titan rushing here in the second half. Defense needs to close in. They need to tighten this thing up a little bit. Too much yards after contact. So, like I said, it'll be interesting to see what we got. And Coach Walter standing behind you there, and we'll see if he wants to wipe those down. Okay. Coach Walters, first half, pretty much a stalemate. Hard to believe that the only score, the only break of the ball game was that opening kickoff. Did you expect this kind of a ball game, or did you expect a little more offense from both ball clubs?
2: We knew it was going to be a slugfest, but we should be up by a little bit more than what we are. We just got to finish.
0: Tackle-wise, I'm sure that was a concern. Again, we talk about yards after contact. I'm sure that was addressed at halftime as well.
2: Yeah, we really got to finish our tackles. We're hitting these guys 2-3 yards deep in the backfield, but we just got to finish our tackles.
0: How close am I to guessing right here in the second half? We run the ball a lot more here in the second half.
2: We're just going to get back to Titan football, establish the run, hopefully hit them over the top a couple times.
0: All right, thank you, Coach. All right, 7-0 here at halftime. Coach Walter's stopping by, and again, it could be a break, could be a turnover, could be another big touchdown play or whatever that could turn this game around. But again, unofficially, I've got 1 yard difference between the two ball clubs, total offense. Doesn't get much closer than that.
1: And again, really, I mentioned it more than once, just a swift opening half with no timeouts used until the Raptors used a couple late in the final minute or so of the second quarter, and one combined penalty, just a 5-yard penalty. And rushing plays by both squads. The clock's been moving, and
0: yeah, need to turn it up here in the second half. And I've said this for many, many years, no matter what sport I've covered, opening to a ball game is always key. Well, we've answered that with a kickoff return, and I've always said to open up a second half is just as crucial, and if we're on defense, it is very crucial to me that we shut them down right away and start playing that field position game.
1: And Derek Heilman, you mentioned number 5, watching that number in particular, he's been back there receiving kicks. I wouldn't be surprised to see him break away for a long run. Not that I'm rooting for it.
0: No. 66 yards rushing on 7 carries. That's a nice little 9-yard average.

0: And you said before too, a lot of yards after the contact.
1: Yeah.
0: A lot of yak.
1: We're just not wrapping
0: yards.
1: Up. We're not closing right. We're not picking our angles right. We've got to finish this thing off. So.
0: Well, again, Adam Coulter, Mark Williamson, Kurt DeHaar on the broadcast. Thanks for joining us here on your radio and online, 105.9 The Beach. YourFortDodge.com, glad to have you along. Titans and the Ridgeview Raptors.
1: Next week, we head down to Wolves Country. Take on IKM Manning. That's always a nice little trip and a... One, I don't mind because it's a straight shot down compared to the one we went to last week.
0: Yeah, we joked about it, but there was I wasn't allowed to fall asleep on the ride home.
1: No.
0: I was helping navigate.
1: Oh, when you, again, you're kind of like Principal Dan Davis here. When you criticize my age, you're going to pay for it.
0: I wouldn't do that. We had that conversation last week, too. I was... I wasn't whining about it. I was just saying I'm getting close. I'm 49 in December.
1: I would quit if I were you.
0: I'm pushing 50, but you just kind of scoffed and I rolled your eyes, and that was that.
2: Welcome back to the second half.
0: All right, 12 on the clock as we get set for the start of the third quarter.
1: Yeah, I was kind of hoping maybe somebody would just come in and throw a bucket of water on us. Where did we get the water?
0: I bought it for you.
1: Oh, I didn't.
0: I got myself a Gatorade. I got you a water.
1: Oh,
0: and a bunch
1: thank
0: of
1: you.
0: So I didn't think you'd mind something cold.
1: Back to last week. What's that?
3: Back to last week.
1: Oh, we need to. Let's get going.
0: Ball teed up at the 40.
1: Hang on.
0: Stickerod's going to kick it off for the Titans. Couple back, and it's a line drive kick. It's a squib kick taken back at the 20, 25, 30. Far sideline, actually short of the 30.
3: Good lane discipline there.
1: Defensive front including Cooper Natras, Avery Patterson, Trendon Daniels, Evan Myers. Linebacking core, Coltley Timmerman, John Patterson, Hayden Stickrod in the secondary. Braden Wernberg, Aiden Albright, Garrett Krause, Tucker Berner. I think you'll see some subs here in the second half as well. Trying to keep some fresh bodies out there.
0: Just underway here in the third quarter. First and 10 for the Raptors. Down 7 from their own 28. Single receiver left and right. I formation in the backfield. Pitch to the left and... run up to the 30.
1: Timmerman in on the tackle. Evan Myers there. Pickup of a couple. Good pursuit by the Titans.
0: A short gain on first down.
2: Call on the 30-yard line. Stop that burn.
1: Ken Heilman closing in on 70 yards rushing.
0: And the ball, just from my perspective, just happened to be the partition between... the two of us in the table.
1: Just shy of the 30.
0: I'm leaning left and right, trying to keep a view on the play. Snap, fake there, rolling out, pass to the right. And that's a complete pass, far side. Another short gain, but it's going to be third down and about 4.
1: That was Heilman, pickup of about 5.
3: Aiden has it back.
0: Opening minute. Third quarter.
3: Yes. Here's the back of the backfield.
1: Here's where you got to come up with a stop. We got to get the football back. We got to get it out of their hands. We don't want to give them any momentum.
0: Twin receivers right, single receiver left. One man in the backfield.

0: High formation, and again, a whistle at the snap. Raptors give it right back. It will remain first down, now first and 15.
1: Give them five, back up five. So now you start all over from square one.
0: First and 15 from their own 35.
2: I'll do it for right now. I'll let you know when it gets desperate.
0: Last three plays have taken 2 seconds off the clock. Now the snap. Rush to the right. Open field now into the secondary. Still on his feet. And running ahead of the pack. 65 yards.
1: And again, we didn't wrap up. We had him hemmed in over the far sideline. He broke containment. 65 yards later. Give him 133 yards. Touchdown and only 9 carries. Wow. There's one of those momentum twists.
0: I'm going to go for two, and it is good.
1: So they snapped it out to one of the linemen lined up over on the right side at an unbalanced line. And the lineman pitched it right back to the quarterback, who took it in to the end zone for the two-point conversion.
0: So 10:51 to go here in quarter number three. It's a new ball game. Big run by Heilman. Tacking on the two-point conversion, 8-7 now. The Raptors, their first lead of the game. 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
0: 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Big play early in the first quarter. Big play early here in the third quarter, this time by Ridge Valley. 8-7 now. Minute 9 seconds gone by here early in the second half. And here is the kick, end over end kick. Good looking kick. Taking it back to the 10, lost it briefly, got it back. Now a nice run and up to the 30-35 now.
1: Garrett Krause. Now we got to see what we can do with it.
0: Lost the handle there, picked it back up, and took off for a nice run.
1: Just looked for a dose of 44 carrying the ball.
0: Nice return there. They'll spot the ball right on the 35. And again, first time all game that the Titans have been trailing. Here they come. Three in the backfield, rolling left. Now a handoff there up to the 40, and that's about 8 on first down. The ball carrier,
1: Stickrod. Got a new quarterback in there. We got Freimuth back in there. Tucker Freimuth has taken over the quarterback duty. So.
0: Snap again, handoff right side.

0: trying to turn the corner, and first down yardage near midfield. Stick rod on. Move the chains, first down. Titans out their own 49, first and 10.
1: Here they come. Hoping that Luke's okay.
0: Up again.
1: Warnerberg.
0: Left side and
1: Lucas Bruns in on the tackle.
0: Looks like forward progress will be no gain on the play.
2: No gain on the play. Second and 10.
0: 9:50 left, third quarter. It's 8-7 Ridgeview on top of South Central Calhoun by a point. Back under center for Imuth. Now he'll roll to his right. Pressure there. And boy, stayed in bounds. It looked like he went out of bounds nearly on this sideline right in front of us, but rolled out and
1: about eight out of all that.
0: Third down and just a couple now.
1: He's watching Evan Myers. Evan got in behind the safety. Tucker had seen him. All he had to do was throw one over his head, and he could hit Evan for an easy score, or at least a big gain.
0: Quickly to the line, and be close to a first down.
1: John Patterson.
0: Patterson.
1: Oh, the officials put him back. Looked to me like he got a little farther than that.
0: That's what I was thinking as well, but
1: not a good spot. So really, he didn't gain anything. I'll be generous. I'll give him a yard.
0: We'll call it fourth and one.
1: He'd see anybody with 0 yards.
0: 8.5 to go. Fake and more.
1: Cooper with a big run. Call him Coop.
0: I was waiting for you to say it.
1: I thought for at first Timmerman had it, but Cooper had it. Cooper's going to get about 15 out of it.
0: Needed one.
1: Seven carries, 42 yards. Keep giving it to the fullback.
0: Got it, and then some. Another handoff this time to the right, and breaking free. Stick rod inside the five.
1: 23 yards on the play. Hayden Stickrod.
0: Now a couple back-to-back plays, and the Titans getting chunks of yardage, and all of a sudden in the red zone, first and goal.
1: I got 53 yards on 6 carries for Hayden Stickrod. Hang on to the football. Let's capitalize right here.
0: Goal from the 5.
1: Cooper's in.
0: And off. Natris, touchdown.
1: 5-yard run. Needed that. Dan, got to mention those guys up front. Daniels, Hawkins, Hardy, Anderson, Best, all across the front getting the job done.
0: So now 5-point game, 13-8.
1: Got Freimuth staying out there. Looks like maybe a 2-point conversion coming up.
0: Trying to extend the lead to 7. Hand off and stick rod for 2.
1: Little stutter step. They had him cut off. He was looking to head to the outside. Cut it back inside. Tiptoed his way in, and now a 7-point lead.
0: Well, the Raptors came back, took the lead by 1, but the lead lasted all of about 3 minutes of game time. 15-8. Titans back on top of the Raptors, back after a break. 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
1: 7:45 to play, quarter number three here from Lake City. Adam Coulter, Mark Williamson, Kurt DeHart on the broadcast tonight. After 15 seconds in short order, Titans led 7-0 early. Earlier in this quarter here in the third, 65-yard run by Heilman. Derek Heilman for the Raptors made it 8-7 after the two-point conversion tacked on, and 5-yard run by Cooper Natras made it 13-8. Two more makes it 15-8. Now 7:45 to play in quarter number three, and Mark, they didn't give up that lead very long at all.
2: It's great to see that. They're bound and determined they were not gonna be down for very long.
1: End over end kick taken back at the 20, 25, 30, 35, 40. Nice return. Heilman again.
2: Well, the five and the two look so much alike. I thought maybe that was Colpin that ran it, but
3: I would say pitch it right at our sideline, right? The same thing we tried to do earlier.
2: Three and out would be real nice right here.
1: Sure would, and then Titans can chew on some clock. 7:39 to play, third quarter. 15-8. 7-point lead again by South Central Calhoun. Snap on first down.
2: And a lot better pursuit.
1: Bottling up the rusher. That'll be a short loss.
2: John Patterson, Trendon Daniels.
1: A yard, maybe two.
4: Two of play, second of 12 for the Raptors. Ball spotted near the 40.
1: Second down and 12 from their own 40 now, the Raptors. Back to the line, single receiver off to the right. Single back, or actually two in the backfield and a flag.
2: Had to be motion there was still some time on the play clock.
1: Well, that'll back him up five more. Gone the wrong way the last.
2: Well, we talked about penalties in the first half, hardly any, and then all of a sudden we've had a handful here in the second half. Kind of wondering if the heat's starting to take a little bit of effect in some of them, or.
1: Oh, and I don't know how it couldn't, honestly. Just a muggy, muggy night here in early September. Snap again, rolling left. Still rolling there, looking right now, retreating to the sideline, throwing it away into the Titan bench.
2: Avery Patterson, Evan Myers, great pressure on the quarterback. And bring up a big third down. We want to hold him. We don't want to give him anything here. Adam, then have him kick it away.
1: Quarterback Brock Wilkin just chased out of the pocket and nothing there. So it's going to be third down, 17 from their own 35.
2: Now back play clock down to two. They're not going to get it off. Oh, there should have been a flag. Oh, my goodness. They were at zero.
1: And
2: they gave him 2 or 3 seconds there, Adam. That's.
1: And I can hear coach here next to me and you saying essentially the same thing that. So it's going to be a short gain on third down. They'll still bring up fourth and long, but that should have been a delay of game.
2: Not sure who carried the ball. I missed it. I was more worried about the clock. Heilman, do you think?
1: That's a fair. And honestly, I didn't pick it up either. That's a safe assumption.
2: Does make a difference. Oh, my goodness.
1: And on top of it,
2: they call a personal foul when the play should have been dead.
1: And that's going to give the Raptors an automatic first down.
2: 15-yarder. Play should have been dead.
1: Boy, that's...
2: And then they just move the ball back. Instead, they personal foul on us, giving them new life.
1: So instead of fourth and long, I guess it still would have been third down, but it would have been third and 20-plus. Now all of a sudden it's first and 10 into Titan territory at the 46. And the snap, looking left, quick pass there. Heilman, a nice play there. A couple of the Titans wrapping him up.
2: Timmerman, Avery Patterson.
1: A couple yards, maybe three on first down up to the 43.
2: Third catch of the ball game for Heilman. Nice job by Timmerman. Excuse me, from that linebacker spot closing in.
1: Under six to play now here in the third. Raptors. New life, and there's a short run on second down.
2: Heilman should have been stopped for a yard, and so he's going to pick up three or four. He's not very big. 5'11", 165 pounds.
1: Tight player down at about the 45.
2: No, Raptors.
1: Raptors, thank you. So an injury timeout. We'll take a quick 30 as well. 5:41 to play, third quarter. Titans 15, Raptors 8 on 105.9 The Beach and NorfolkDodge.com.
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1: 5:41 to play, third quarter here from Lake City. Hot, muggy night here, first Friday in September. Ridgeview had the lead briefly here in the third after trailing the entire first half. Then a 5-yard Cooper Natras run. And two-point conversion gave the Titans the lead right back. 15-8 the score. Snapped out, option right. And that's going to be a first down and more. And a spin inside the 10.
6: He spins his way right and left and left and right.
2: Heilman again.
1: Boy.
2: 32 yards. My goodness. And I believe this is the young man that chewed us up last year as well. 168 yards rushing on 12 carries.
1: And still, just to make mention too, just a junior.
2: Yeah, he outstanding ball player.
1: So first and goal down to the 7. Deep inside Titan territory. Snap. Hand off that time. It looked like Braunschweig, the ball carrier. Braunschweig.
4: That's already on the stop for the Titans. There appears to be no gain on the play. Second and goal.
1: So it's second down and goal.
4: Matt Hardy.
1: Not much running room there. Clock continues to roll.
2: Look for Heilman to get something outside. some kind of sweep.
1: Send a receiver to the left.
2: Left side of the quarterback, Wilkins.
1: And bobbled snap now. And it's going to be out of bounds, incomplete. So it's third down and goal.
2: Evan Myers, I believe, on the pressure.
1: Four down territory, you got to imagine. .350 left, third quarter. 15-8. Titans by seven, but Raptors threatening.
2: Well, you got to figure four down territory. Now they're going.
1: Raptors. Yeah, timeout called by the Raptors. We'll take it as well. 3:45 to play in the third quarter. Back after a break. 15-8. Titans on top in this one. 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
1: 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Third down and goal for the Raptors at the Titans 7. A rush for no gain and an incomplete pass has brought up third down. Single receiver to the left is Colpin. And another rush. And Heilman tripped up at the five.
2: Short rod. Stick rod got him around the shoelaces there. Good job.
1: Short game, but now we'll see what they dial up with fourth and five.
2: I think
1: fourth and goal from the five.
2: I think you roll Wilkin out. You look for Heilman coming out of the backfield. Need a stop right here. Boy, what momentum that would be.
1: And nearly sacked him. Now he's going to go down. They get the sack.
2: We saw Cooper Natras.
1: Quarterback Brock Wilkin, nowhere to go, and eventually he was taken down.
2: Sure, who else was in there? Must have been Timmerman. Linebackers coming in. Good stop. Much, much needed stop.
1: Boy, a heartbreaker of a play, of a series there for the Raptors. So close, but turned away on downs once again. So now first and 10 from their own 10. The Titans take over. Now the snap and tackle from behind, short gain.
2: Sticker out probably for one.
6: Small gain on the play, I believe.
2: Still a lot of time, but at the same time, just you're no big hurry. Run the play clock down. Keep the football on the ground. Do like Cooper does, wrap both arms around that football. Do not give it up.
1: No gain on first down now. off to the left side. That'll be a short gain on second down.
2: Tucker on a little play action, just takes off with the football, going to pick up a couple.
1: Third down, we'll call it eight.
2: Only a sophomore. I still laugh when talking to Coach Case last week. He said, I asked Tucker after the ball game, were you planning on playing quarterback? He says, Coach, I wasn't even planning on getting into the game. And he played almost three quarters of the ball game. They played him in the JV game this past Monday night to get him some experience.
1: Trips receivers to the near side right. Single receiver left, and it's a rush up the middle.
2: About a yard, half a yard short of the first down. Probably have to kick it away. Good job by Tucker, though, to hang on to it.
1: Fourth down looks like a full yard from here.
6: That's going to be Lucas Bruns on the stop of the Raptors. Fourth and a yard for the Titans.
1: 90 seconds left now in the third. And as you said before, some fresh bodies in there, but looks like they are going to kick it away. From inside the 10, two receivers, a high
2: kick.
1: Nice
2: kick.
1: And over the back, another Titan bounce. All the way back inside the 20 to about the 19-yard line.
2: Hey, you want to try for about a 60-yard kick?
1: That was overshot both of his kick returners.
2: Tell me that ain't one of the big plays of the ball game here in the second half.
1: Got the roll to boot.
2: Should have got the ball around midfield. Instead, you start off at your own 20.
1: 1 minute, 5 seconds left now in the third. 15-8, Titans led all at about 3 minutes of the game.
2: Play smart football. Play smart defense. Wrap up. Keep it in front of you. Keep everything in front of you. Whether you give up yards or not, keep it in front of you.
1: And now the snap. Dropping back. Quick pass near side and off of the hands.
2: Heilman.
1: Of Heilman.
2: Avery Patterson going to take a well-deserved break.
1: So an even minute to play here in the third. And one other thing to mention real briefly, just that Ridgeview used a timeout. So we'll see now with just two at their disposal. We'll see if that comes into play as this one progresses in a one-score game.
2: Can't say enough about our defensive ends, Evan Meyer, Cooper Natras. Boy, they have been all over the field pursuing tonight. They've done an outstanding job.
1: Snap again. And a rush, and
2: Braunzweig brought down by Wernerberg. Aiden Albright, but not for a pickup of about 12.
1: That'll be a first down.
2: You got them in the hole, you got to keep them there. They ran a little counter, faked it to Heilman, and they give it to Braunzweig, and he picked up probably about 12. Big momentum shift right there.
1: Up to the 32, first and 10, now 40 seconds left here in the third. And the snap and a handoff once again to Heilman. Bowles is way up near the 40.
2: My goodness, you pick up three and he ends up with about eight.
6: Werner on the stop.
2: And I would guess, yep, Timmerman also.
1: And that was up to actually about the 39, so it's second down and short.
6: About the 40-yard line, 39. Second and three for the Raptors.
1: And that looks like it'll be the final play, and it will be as the clock will tick away. All zeros, and we'll be back with the fourth quarter. The Raptors driving once again, trailing 15-8 to the Titans. 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
1: 12 minutes here, underway in the fourth.
2: And you got three timeouts for the Titans, two timeouts for Ridgeview. Here's where you got to start playing field position, Adam. We got to have a three and out here and get good field position and start eating up that clock.
1: Going to be second down and three.
2: Unfortunately, we have not been able to shut Heilman down. 193 yards on 14 carries.
1: Raptors second down and three. Option right and keeping it. First down yardage for and more for Brock Wilkin. Quarterback for Ridgeview. Up past the 45 to the 47-yard line. First and 10 now for Ridgeview.
6: Nice run by.
1: Just underway here in the fourth quarter on a muggy night. In Lake City. Singer receiver to the left. A couple of backs in the backfield and a handoff to the left and fighting.
2: Browns wide. Cooper Matreson on the tackle. Tucker Burner. Evan Meyer, I believe.
6: John Patterson.
1: Couple yards on the play.
2: Did a nice job of wrapping up Brown's Waggies. Only averaging about 3 yards of carry.
1: Twin receivers to the left. Single back. And the snap and a pitch to the right and slipping.
2: Stickerad was there, but Heilman helped us out. He went down, slipped, tried to make that quick cut. You kind of wondered if we're in a little downfield by chance and people are starting to slip a little bit.
1: That would not surprise me.
2: Big down here, and then it's going to be decision time. Let's hold him for big, make it fourth and long, see what they elect to do. Still a little over 10 minutes to go.
1: Third down play, third and nine. And two receivers to the left, dropping back. Pass left side, and that was a heck of a catch over there. Short of the first down.
2: Runs wide with the catch, so he'll pick up about four or five.
1: Under 10 minutes to play now, 9:46 and counting. 15-8, but a big fourth down now. Trying to extend this drive, down seven.
2: 7 of 15 for Brock Wilkin, 44 yards. Oh, I don't think they'll kick it. I got to look for a fake, got to look for him to try to draw you off.
1: Fourth and a long four. No, they do kick it away. Not much hesitation. Kick taken at the ball. It's going to take a Raptor bounce inside the 10.
2: Right at the 5-yard line. Now you're going to rely on that running game to get you out of that hole.
1: So they give up the field position, but they pin the Titans back at their own 5. 9:12 to play.
2: A 37, 38-yard punt, but very effective. Here's where your offensive line. You guys are tired, but tell you what. Tighten up those chin straps and shoulder pads. Let's get her done here before about 9:12.
1: Titans with possession. Snap and not much there on first down.
2: Cooper, I would guess.

0: line less than a yard in the game.
1: Cooper, yeah. Maybe a yard.
2: Second down and long.
1: They'd like to know. Officials timeout. I don't think it's going to be clock again.
2: Well, they were adding time before, a time or two.
1: They must not have started it in time, so.
2: That time they took a few ticks off the clock.
1: See if you can get Freiermuth out on the edge, a little quarterback option. Uh-oh, somebody moved.
2: Some movement.
1: Going to back the Titans up half the distance.
2: And getting crowded back there now is.
1: Boy, don't need those penalties right now. We haven't had a chance to talk about some other games going on. Volleyball tomorrow, if you're looking for something to do, varsity volleyball will be hosting a tournament tomorrow at the Rockville City Middle School. Tuesday night, JV football at Manson, Northwest Webster. Some other games that are going on tonight, East Sac at Alta Aurelia. Kemper is hosting Algona. Kemper must be loaded. Fort Dodge taking on Webster City. If you want to take a break, go ahead. If not, we'll just keep talking.
2: Let's go ahead. Well, we got another player down. Let's go ahead and, well, I take that back. He just popped up.
1: I'll read a few more if you don't mind.
2: Absolutely.
1: IKM Manning, next week's Titans opponent is at Council Bluffs St. Albert's. St. Edmund at Newell Fonda. GTRA at Remsen St. Mary's. Southeast Valley at Emmitsburg. That could be a good one. Green County at Woodward Granger. Manson Northwest Webster hosting Maple Valley Anthonoto COU. Eagle Grove at Ogden. Try saying that real fast.
2: That was a mouthful.
1: And Carroll at Spencer. Kingsley Pearson at West Bend Mallard.
2: Busy night of high school football around the area and around the state. 8:51 to play in our game.
1: Yeah, if you can't find something to do over the weekend, you got problems. College football tomorrow. High school volleyball and you name it going on over the weekend. And get out and support all those kids, no matter where you are.
2: And stay cool doing it.
1: Absolutely.
2: 8:40 left. Snap and to the left.
1: Timmerman. Out to the 10, close to the 11. So he's going to be.
2: It's going to be third and
1: about five.
2: Five.
0: Pull out to the 10.
2: And again, without already burning a timeout, Ridgeview, they've got two left.
1: Well, you come up with a stop here, you know you're going to get the football back.
2: Approaching 8 minutes left in the game. Now under center, snap again. Pass to the right, complete.
1: Yeah, where they spot him. Oh, they're going to give it to him. Boy, and now Cooper's cramping up. Yep, Cooper's cramping up, but a nice catch. Nice little swing pass. And got another man for the Raptors down. Now you're going to have cramps, I think, the rest of the ball game.
2: And we're, again, going back, we talked about the first half where it was virtually penalty-free and really not a lot of stoppages of play. Really quick first half, but now with few more penalties and now some cramping and injuries here in the second half. We've had quite a few breaks in the action and one right now, 7:46 to play in the fourth. We'll take a break. 15-8, Titans on top of the Raptors here late in this one. 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
2: 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Adam Coulter, Mark Williamson, Kurt DeHart on the broadcast. 7:43 to play, and the clock is wound once again. First down for the Titans. Rush to the right side there.
1: Oh, one of their guys reached out and pushed our guy, moving him ahead a couple yards. Stick rod.
2: That went for, well, it would have been two or three, and actually, like as you say, it went for about five
1: now
2: on first down.
1: Make sure you give that defense an assist.
2: And now we'll be under 7 minutes with the next snap.
1: And just take your time. You're in no big hurry.
2: Snap again. Rush near side.
1: Timmerman.
2: And lost it, but. Or no, he didn't. I'm sorry.
1: Jackson Stillwater. Nice tackle. I mean, right across to the midsection in the knees. Still got a first down, though. Good job.
2: Up to the 28. And again, move the sticks, and now 6.5 and counting. Really a methodical drive thus far this series for the Titans. Burning a lot of clock now.
1: Cooper.
2: Keeping it on the ground, and Natras, he's near another first down.
1: Shane Reese in on the tackle, and you can tell Ridgeview's getting tired.
2: That was about 8 yards on first down.
1: 56 yards on 10 carries and a touchdown for Coop.
2: Second down and two from their own 42.
1: Again, tell you what, Tucker's Frymuth is not showing any sophomore nerves. He is out there and he's leading the offense right down the field.
2: Actually, they're on 38, I should say. There's a first down run once again.
1: 7 yards on the carry for Coop. Good
2: big
1: job.
2: Big 44 again. Up to the 45.
1: Don't know if. Have you seen any subs for our offensive line? I don't know if we've had any subs coming in and out. They have pretty much gone the distance.
2: And that's a testament.
1: Yeah, absolutely.
2: Again, we said the all-black jerseys, especially when that sun was out to start the game, and three in the backfield.
1: Hand Cooper again.
2: Left, and four, maybe five. He's just shy of midfield.
1: I am going to correct one. Noah Blair, number 51, at the center spot. Cooper with about four or five.
2: And actually back it up to the 49. It's about four on first down, second down and six, just shy of midfield.
1: Daniels, Hawkins, Hardy, Anderson. Make sure we get Noah Blair in there. Best, Myers and Krause, the ends. Great job here.
2: Another half minute burned and fumble on the snap and just falling on it.
1: Absolutely, smart move. Again, your hands are sweating. I'm sitting up here just calling it. My hands are getting sweaty. I'm waiting for my first turnover with this pen.
2: 4 minutes. Loss of a yard, so it's third and seven.
1: And I'm just going to tell you, Adam, that's not going to make me player of the game. So
2: you or me both. Neither one of us.
1: Dropping my pen. That's crucial at this stage of the game. 3:50. Keep that clock moving.
2: 3:45 to play.
1: Yeah, they saw that one coming.
2: Another loss, and yeah.
1: I'm guessing Cooper. Turn around. Let me see you. 53.
2: So another loss of one. It's fourth and eight.
1: I don't have a 53 on here, buddy. This is Jensen in on the tackle. Cooper, no gain. This could well be ball game for Ridgeview. Well, you give up a first down, we're going to run the clock. They pick up a first down. They hold you down. Now they're going to call a timeout.
2: Timeout called. 3:01 to play. 15-8, and another timeout. We'll take one as well. 3:01 to play in the fourth. 15-8. 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
2: 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Well, I can tell it's still summer unofficially about over, but a muggy night and got a few bugs flying up here in the booth.
1: Well, I've lost a lot of weight over the last couple years, and I think I've probably lost a couple more pounds here tonight.
2: Well, punting it away.
1: Oh, nice.
2: And again,
1: job.
2: A booming kick. Heilman takes it in.
1: Legal block. Legal block.
2: Oh, he's got nowhere to go.
1: They're missing these blocks, Adam. I'm sorry. There was a clip down here, and then everybody in the stands saw it.
2: Well, and despite that, deep in their own end, inside their own 10 are the Raptors. So, despite the missed call, 2:47 to play in the game. They're down 7:15-8.
1: I think you're going to see pretty much a hurry-up offense, the final 2:47.
2: Two timeouts to work with. Pair of backs. Short run by Hyman on first down, but two and a half on the game clock.
1: Got to keep him in front. Got to know where number five is all the time.
2: And you were right, a hurry-up offense. Going long, boy. Throwing it away, so it's third down and six. From their own 12.
1: I think we got intentional grounding. I didn't see a flag, but that's what they're talking about. He has got to get outside of the pocket, Adam, and he was not outside. And again, you just can't say enough about our DNs. What? Evan Myers, Cooper Natras.
2: And the pass kind of smacked the front of the stands over there. It was an awkward throw, it looked like, from here. But no, I didn't see anybody in the vicinity either.
1: I about guarantee you they're going to wave it off. Yes or no?
2: Oh, white hat.
1: Now they get caught. Loss of downs. Okay.
2: Boy, how big was that right now?
1: Well, that was a good call. And what I really like was the officials get together and talk about it. One made the call, but they get together and they say, well, what did you see? This is what I saw. they talked about it. Even if they'd have said no, just going to wave it off, at least they got together and talked about it.
2: They took their time and got it right.
1: Yep.
2: So fourth down.
1: This is your ball game. This is your ball game right here.
2: 2:17 to play, fourth quarter. Raptors with it deep in their own territory.
1: Keep everything in front of you. They got to get up across. They got to get across their own 18 for a first down. Oh, third down. I thought it was fourth. I take that back. My fault.
2: So third down and about 16 inside their own five.
1: Good job.
2: Heilman again and a short gain.
1: Avery Patterson. Who is the other one? He's walking over there. Evan Meyer. Good job.
2: Fourth and 12, fourth and 13, fourth and long, either way. Under 2 minutes, 1:55, and timeout's going to be called.
1: Take a 30 if you want, bud.
2: 1:55 to play. Let's say a quick 30. 15-8. Raptors down to their, what could be the last play of the game when we come back on 105.9 The Beach and YourFordDodge.com.
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2: 1:55 to play, fourth quarter, and coming out of the timeout, Mark. 15-8 the score, Raptors trailing, and a fourth and long play from deep in their own end.
1: Well, first you got to get a first down. And then I think with only one timeout, I think you see them run up to the line of scrimmage. They'll either clock it or they'll run some quick plays. And again, you got to keep your eye on number five. He has killed us all night long. I got him for 196 yards rushing on 16 carries. And I got him for three catches out of the backfield.
2: Twin receivers, right and left, single back. High snap. Going long and a dive and incompletion. And with one timeout and a 1:49 to play, that should.
1: Well, it should, but you got to hang on to the football. I'm going to start calling it do the Cooper. Wrap your two hands around the football and cradle that thing like you've never cradled it before. Now you put the sophomore out there, Tucker Freimuth, who has absolutely been phenomenal.
2: Again, going back 15 seconds into the game, opening the game with a touchdown, a kickoff return. Rush on first down.
1: Timmerman? Nope, Werneberg. Reggie, we're going to use their last timeout.
2: We're going to keep it here, Mark. 1:39 to play. I started to say 11:45 to go. 15 seconds in. 7-0 on the Krause, opening the game with a kickoff return for a touchdown. Third quarter, 10:51, Mark. It was Heilman, a big 65-yard run to Pater. Two-point conversion made it 8-7. And then about 3 minutes of game time after that, 7:45, it was a 5-yard Cooper Natras run, and a two-point conversion made it 15-8. That's where we stand right now with a minute 39 to play. And you mentioned almost 200 yards on the ground for Heilman. Would you have imagined that they would only have 8 points knowing that?
1: Yeah, that's the proverbial. We have done a lot of bending but not breaking here tonight.
5: You're just cutting in and out.
2: Second down play. Trying to push.
1: Cooper for three.
2: Still short, but out of timeouts. We're under 90 seconds. And the Titans on the doorstep.
1: Well, you're going to have to run a

0: play. If it was less than a minute, I'd say take a knee, but probably going to have to run some clock here.
1: 110, 109, 106 on the game clock, and 10 thus far as the play clock rolls down. Rush, left side, touchdown. 2 yard run.
0: Warnerberg.
1: From 2 yards out.
0: That should ice it.
2: Game if we get it.
1: 21-8.
3: First step.
0: Force the turnovers on downs and cash in on the touchdown. Great job.
1: 56 seconds now. The Titans are going to go to 2-0 on the young season. As they defend the home field, rolling right into the end zone and incomplete in the back of the end zone. So with 54.6, one more 30-second timeout, we'll come back and should be able to wrap up this ball game. 21-8, Titans on top after a break. 30-second timeout here on 105.9 The Beach and YourFordDodge.com.
4: 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Calhoun County Electric wants to remind you, when those augers reach for the skies, keep looking up and be safe around overhead power lines. 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
1: Final minute now, 54.6 to go, and they trailed all but, or I should say they led all but about 3 minutes of the game. South Central Calhoun gave up the lead early in the third, but got it right back, and they've tacked on another score to add to it. 54.6 to go. No timeouts for the Raptors.
0: I would squib one right down the middle. Get down, cover it. Play some deep coverage, end the ball game.
1: Just nothing crazy. Up to the 30, 35, the 40, and brought down there about a 10-yard return.
0: Back-to-back games, Titans have had well over 240 yards team rushing, only 12 yards passing.
1: So the Raptors out of timeouts.
0: So everything's going to be probably sidelines.
1: Twin receivers to the right. Snap into the backfield. Quick pass, nice pass to across midfield into the 45, now down to the 41. And quickly to the line. That was a reception. Got Talon Witzke with the reception. Quick to the line, another pass near side, and this time Witzke couldn't haul that one in, so there's 31.7 to go. The clock will stop, second down and 10. Raptors with it at the Titan 41. Check that 42. Now with the clock stopped, I was about to say, not a big hurry, at least for the moment, for the Raptors, and now quickly to the line. Snap again. Rolling there, pressure.

0: I thought our linebackers played well. Timmerman, John Patterson. Stickrod, I thought we played well. A little worried about the running game. Lighting us up for over 200 yards, but bottom line is we kept him out of the end zone but the one time.
1: Final 10 seconds. And the snap. Airing it out for the end zone.
0: Touchdown.
1: And in the corner of the end zone, in for six.
0: 25-yard touchdown.
2: Great pass to Wilkins, the number two, not any Colton, not any Alabama.
1: That makes it 21 to 14.
2: 40-yard pass in the air, nice job by Wilkins.
0: Well, and you know, all they can do is kick an onside here, so.
1: Well, 21-14, it's a seven-point game at the moment. Lining up for two. And actually lining up for a PAT. I believe that we can. 21-15, we'll keep it here again, Mark. 2.7 seconds, so.
0: Again, a reminder that we'll have our Titan postgame show. Coach Case will make his way up here shortly after visiting with the players. Yeah, you nothing but an onside here, and probably not going to give you much of any time, to, even if you recover it, to run a play. If it is, it'll be a Hail Mary. Let's hope that we fall on top of it.
3: Please don't let this be insane.
1: I didn't want to say anything out loud. We're in the booth here, and yeah, with 56 seconds left and the 21-8 lead, I didn't want to say it out loud, but hopefully nothing crazy. But
0: well, it's not over until you see nothing but zeros up
1: exactly
0: there.
1: That's exactly right.
0: I've seen... What was that playoff game? Houston Oilers and the Buffalo Bills.
1: 35-3.
0: And then they came back and won it. That's unbelievable.
3: Big little whistle so we can get this thing set.
1: Well, the Titans out on the field. Now the Raptors coming out. 2.7 to go. And barring anything... completely crazy.
0: You got some hands people up there. Cooper, Stickrod, Krause.
1: Oh, here we go.
0: Got to fall on top of it.
1: Here comes the onside kick and... and taking it, he's going to take it to the house. Another score. Krause.
0: Yeah, Krause from about 45 yards.
1: Well, Krause bookends it. He scored to open the game with 15 seconds gone by, and now he scores to end it as the clock expires. So the clock calls zeros, and officially... it's a final, Mark, 27-15. We had three scores in the final minute. Final 56 seconds, they trade scored, but again, ultimately, Titans with the victory to go to 2-0 thus far. Final score, South Central Calhoun 27. And Ridgeview 15 will come back and... begin our post-game festivities. Final score again, 27-15. Titans by a dozen on 105.9 The Beach and YourFordDodge.com.
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7: 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It's now time for the post-game show. 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

0: Post game from South Central Calhoun, as all but 3 minutes of the game, the Titans on top. They led right at the outset, 80 yards. The opening kickoff returned by Krause made it 7-0 with the PAT. That was the only score in the entire first half. 10:51 to go in the third quarter, and that was when Heilman ran 65 yards to pay dirt. Two-point conversion made it 8-7. That was the lone lead, but it didn't last long. 3 minutes and 6 seconds later, 3:06 of game time later, 7:45 to play in the third. The Titans got the lead back. A five-yard run by Cooper Natras made it 15-8 with a two-point conversion. Warnberg, and we had a crazy final minute mark, 56 seconds. Warnberg ran it from 2 yards out to make it 21-8. Then returning the favor in that final minute, 2.7 seconds, the Raptors tacked on a touchdown and a PAT to make it 21-15, and then the onside kick with 2.7 left, and Garrett Krause booked into the game with his second kickoff return. This one, again, the short onside kick, and ran it back to make the final score 27-15, as now the Titans 2-0 on the season.
1: Statistic-wise, I got Cooper Natras for 14 carries, 70 yards, touchdown. Titans didn't throw the ball. They didn't have to throw it much. Combined, these are unofficial. Ridgeview, 32 carries as a team, 212 yards rushing, 100 yards passing, 312 yards of offense. Titans, 240 rushing on 44 carries, 12 passing, 252 yards. Very deceptive. We bent but not break for the majority of this ball game. Hats off to Derek Heilman. What an outstanding athlete that young man is. He kept Ridgeview in the ball game, almost 200 yards rushing. We stood up when we needed to, and 2-0 on the season. Now we head to IKM Manning, and going to see what happens down there. And every year we go there, that it's always a physical ball game.
0: Hopefully, maybe a little cooler next week. We'll find out.
1: Purchase a couple of air conditioners, I think.
0: I'm not opposed to that idea one bit.
1: It got hot up here, folks. It got really hot. And I'm not talking about the game either, so.
0: Well, and again, I hate to say it, but during the break off air, I just made mention. We were talking with Kurt back in the studio, and you and I, and I what did I say? It was 90 at game time. It's 79 now. It was a wind chill 104 at game time at kickoff. And still 86 now, our heat index, but the humidity jumped out of me, all 99%, 2.78, so with almost no wind to speak of. So yeah, it's, if you're inside someplace cool and dark with some AC, enjoy it.
1: Cubs winning tonight 6-1. Imanaga gets the win. Mike Bush had his 18th home run of the season. I was going to see how the Brew Crew was doing, or if they're even playing.
0: I kind of gave up on...
1: They won. They beat the Reds 10-7.
0: I kind of gave up on the division. I'm actually more curious how the Phillies did. There's the top two. The Phillies actually got hot and took over. They were half game ahead of the Cubs for the first wild card spot. Going into play tonight.
1: Phillies lost to the Braves 5-2.
0: So now the Cubs are back a half game ahead of them for the first wild card. So there's potential, and that first series will three games at the the team with a better record.
1: Coach Case will make his way up here. We won't keep him very long. Too hot.
0: Well, again, you mentioned high school volleyball tomorrow. Then early next week, JV football and all the various fall sports going on. We've got college football tomorrow, Iowa, Iowa State on our Connoisseur media stations.
1: Yep.
0: And here comes Coach up the steps.
1: Yep. If he's running, he shouldn't be. We'll get ask him a couple of questions, and then we'll get out of here where there's AC. And you know, you figure radio people could be treated a little better with some AC up here. Coach, congratulations. Pretty much a nail-biter. And am I wrong to summarize our team was bend but not break?
2: Both sides, I think.
1: Yeah.
2: I don't know. I just... You know, you start off the game with a bang, and I don't know if the kids relax after that, and they think it's going to be easy after a kickoff return. But, you know, credit Ridgeview. They never gave up. They kept pounding the ball, and they did the things that they had to do as well. Defensively, I thought that we were playing really well. We just gave up the 165-yard run right away in the second half, third quarter there. But I thought our kids bounced back, and they did what they needed to do in order to get the W. But, you know, the two kick returns obviously helped. Holding them to a short field and going down and scoring, you know, it took us four plays to score, but we got it done. I don't know. I mean, we're looking at, a third-string quarterback again in Tucker. But you know, Tucker came in, and he did what he had to do. He completed a couple passes tonight and executed the offense again. And, I'm proud of the guys, but obviously we've got an awful long way to go.
1: I mentioned your defensive ends quite a bit throughout the night, Cooper and Evan. I thought they played outstanding. They were putting pressure on all night long, and your linebackers, for the most part, were pretty solid as well.
2: Yeah, we saw things pretty well. We just didn't tackle very well. I mean, Five's a good player. I mean, he was shifty, and we had a tough time bringing him down to the ground, but it also doesn't help when we go down to our knees and we're not tackling with great fundamentals. So those are the things that I'm talking about. I mean, they're easily correctable, but we just have to make sure that we're doing that moving forward. But, yeah, you're right. I mean, our ends, for the most part, did a nice job. I thought our defensive line, we were switching some kids in and out that way. It was hot, obviously. It's hot for both teams. Just our kids found that desire. They found that way just to finish it on a high note. So I'm proud of them. I am. And, be 2-0 in non-district against two pretty good opponents, it says an awful lot right now.
1: Well, and you talked a little bit about Tucker. And I was watching him in and out of the huddle. He showed no sophomore to him. I mean, he looked like a seasoned senior, no doubt about it.
2: Mark Tucker's he's just an athlete. He's a competitor. I mean, he wants to be out there. Obviously, I mean, this is his first year ever playing quarterback, but he's just an athlete, and he's starting to see things. And obviously, with Luke going down, we don't know if it's an AC separation. We don't know if it's a collarbone. We're going to have to get him checked out. But, I mean, could be down to our third-string quarterback in that scenario. I mean, who would have thought going into the season, through two games, you lose two quarterbacks? But, you know, it shows the resilience of this team right now. And I think that with our offense, I mean, really anybody could probably stand back there and play quarterback as long as we're getting the push up front and we're running hard and we're blocking for each other through the backfield.
1: Next week, IKM Manning, and I'm sure one of the big emphases is running game, because we really struggled tonight, didn't we?
2: Well, we did. But look what they were doing. I mean, they brought six guys up on the line of scrimmage. They put three linebackers in there. When they're going to load the box, when they don't think that you can run the football, that's what teams are going to do. And we're going to expect that, and we're going to see that the rest of the way through. There's no question. So we've got to be able to open some things up every now and then. I mean, we're going to have to be able to throw the ball and complete a few passes, whether that's play-action pass or what it may be. We're going to have to be able to do that moving forward, because we know that people are going to load the box on us. There's no question about it.
1: You're going to have to stop the run yourself on defense.
2: Yeah, if we can play solid defense, and that's where we're at. I mean, if we can, in the past, we've always hung our hat on the defensive side of the ball, and right now, again, only giving up 8 points. You know, last week we gave up the 6 points. I mean, defensively, they're doing their job right now. We just probably got to put the ball in the end zone a lot more.
1: Coach, congratulations. As hot as it is up here, we're going to get you out of here, and maybe some air conditioning. Can you arrange for that next week?
2: Or a fan. We'll get you something. We'll get
1: Coach,
2: you something.
1: Coach, congratulations.
2: Thanks, Mark.
1: Talking with Coach Brian Case, Titans win at 27-15. That's going to wrap it up. Again, our game next week, we travel to Manning, IKM Manning, taking on South Central Calhoun. For Adam Colder and for Kurt DeHart back at the station, I'm Mark Williamson saying so long.
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Here's the 105.9, The Beach, weatherology forecast. A heat advisory continues until 7 p.m. tomorrow night. Mainly clear tonight with a low of 69. Winds out of the southeast around 5 miles per hour. A mix of clouds and sun tomorrow. Slight chance for showers. Highs level off around 93. Partly cloudy skies tomorrow night. Slight chance of thunderstorms, 69. From the Weatherology Weather Center, I'm Staff Meteorologist Laura Lockwood. Right now, 79.

0: Here's the 105.9, the beach, weatherology forecast. A heat advisory continues until 7 p.m. tomorrow night. Mainly clear tonight with a low of 69. Winds out of the southeast around 5 miles per hour. A mix of clouds and sun tomorrow. Slight chance for showers. Highs level off around 93. Partly cloudy skies tomorrow night. Slight chance of thunderstorms, 69. From the Weatherology Weather Center, I'm staff meteorologist Laura Lockwood. Currently, it's 79 degrees.
1: 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Right here on our beach, 105.9 The Beach.

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9: Here's the 105.9 The Beach weatherology forecast. A heat advisory continues until 7 p.m. tomorrow night. Mainly clear tonight with a low of 69. Winds out of the southeast around 5 miles per hour. A mix of clouds and sun tomorrow. Slight chance for showers. Highs level off around 93. Partly cloudy skies tomorrow night. Slight chance of thunderstorms, 69. From the Weatherology Weather Center, I'm Staff Meteorologist Laura Lockwood. Currently, it's 79 degrees.

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0: ice tomorrow night. Slight chance of thunderstorms, 69. From the Weatherology Weather Center, I'm staff meteorologist Laura Lockwood. Right now, it's 77 degrees.
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1: Here's the 105.9 The Beach weatherology forecast. A heat advisory continues until 7 p.m. tomorrow night. Mainly clear tonight with a low of 69. Winds out of the southeast around 5 miles per hour. A mix of clouds and sun tomorrow. Slight chance for showers. Highs level off around 93. Partly cloudy skies tomorrow night. Slight chance of thunderstorms, 69. From the Weatherology Weather Center, I'm staff meteorologist Laura Lockwood. Right now, it's 77 degrees.
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0: Here's the 105.9, the beach, weatherology forecast. A heat advisory continues. Lows dip down to about 69 overnight under mainly clear skies. Winds out of the east around 5 miles per hour. Slight chance for showers. Saturday, daytime highs approaching 93. Partly cloudy skies. Partly cloudy skies. Saturday night, slight chance for storms. Lows around 69. From the Weatherology Weather Center, I'm staff meteorologist Laura Lockwood. Right now, 75.
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But I'm not the only one chasing my dream. 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
5: 105.9 The Beach weatherology forecast. A heat advisory continues. Lows dip down to about 69 overnight under mainly clear skies. Winds out of the east around 5 miles per hour. Slight chance for showers. Saturday, daytime highs approaching 93. Partly cloudy skies. Partly cloudy skies. Saturday night, slight chance for storms. Lows around 69. From the Weatherology Weather Center, I'm staff meteorologist Laura Lockwood. Right now, 75.
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0: For the 105.9, the beach weatherology forecast. A heat advisory continues. Lows around 69 overnight under clear skies. Winds out of the east around 5 miles per hour. Daytime highs approaching 93. Saturday, partly cloudy skies. Partly cloudy skies. Saturday night, lows around 69. That's your updated forecast brought to you by Quickstar, supporting local weather in communities across the state. Right now, it's 75 degrees.
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0: Here's the 105.9 The Beach weatherology forecast. A heat advisory continues. Lows around 69 overnight under clear skies. Winds out of the east around 5 miles per hour. Daytime highs approaching 93. Saturday, partly cloudy skies. Partly cloudy skies. Saturday night, lows around 69. That's your updated forecast brought to you by Quickstar, supporting local weather in communities across the state. Right now, it's 75 degrees.
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0: Here's the 105.9, the Beach weatherology forecast. A heat advisory continues. Lows around 69 overnight under clear skies. Winds out of the east around 5 miles per hour. Daytime highs approaching 93. Saturday, partly cloudy skies. Partly cloudy skies. Saturday night, lows around 69. That's your updated forecast brought to you by Quickstar, supporting local weather in communities across the state. Right now, it's 75 degrees.
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4: Here's the 105.9 The Beach weatherology forecast. A heat advisory continues. Lows around 69 overnight under clear skies. Winds out of the east around 5 miles per hour. Daytime highs approaching 93. Saturday, partly cloudy skies. Partly cloudy skies. Saturday night, lows around 69. That's your updated forecast brought to you by Quickstar, supporting local weather in communities across the state. Right now, it's 75 degrees.
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Here's your 105.9 The Beach weatherology forecast. A heat advisory continues. Lows dip down to about 69 overnight under mainly clear skies, easterly winds around 5 miles per hour. Daytime highs approaching 91 with fog in spots early Saturday, sunshine mixed with clouds at times. Partly cloudy skies Saturday night, 68. From the Weatherology Weather Center, I'm meteorologist Jennifer Wojcicki. Currently 74.

0: Here's your 105.9 The Beach weatherology forecast. A heat advisory continues. Lows dip down to about 69 overnight under mainly clear skies, easterly winds around 5 miles per hour. Daytime highs approaching 91 with fog and spots early Saturday, sunshine mixed with clouds at times. Partly cloudy skies Saturday night, 68. From the Weatherology Weather Center, I'm meteorologist Jennifer Wojcicki. Currently 74.
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0: Here's your 105.9 The Beach weatherology forecast. A heat advisory continues. Lows dip down to about 69 overnight under mainly clear skies, easterly winds around 5 miles per hour. Daytime highs approaching 91 with fog and spots early Saturday, sunshine mixed with clouds at times. Partly cloudy skies Saturday night, 68. From the Weatherology Weather Center, I'm meteorologist Jennifer Wojcicki. Right now, it's 73 degrees.
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2: Rumors spreading round in that Texas town about the shack outside the game. You know what I'm talking about. 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They got a lot of nice girls.

0: Here's your 105.9 The Beach weatherology forecast. A heat advisory continues. Lows dip down to about 69 overnight under mainly clear skies, easterly winds around 5 miles per hour. Daytime highs approaching 91 with fog and spots early Saturday, sunshine mixed with clouds at times. Partly cloudy skies Saturday night, 68. From the Weatherology Weather Center, I'm meteorologist Jennifer Wojcicki. Right now, it's 73 degrees.
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Here's your 105.9 The Beach weatherology forecast. A heat advisory continues. Partly cloudy with fog early today with highs around 91. Easterly winds 5 to 10 miles per hour. Tonight, lows level off around 68. More clouds than sun. Tomorrow, chance of thunderstorms. High temperatures reach up to 84. From the Weatherology Weather Center, I'm meteorologist Jennifer Wojcicki. Right now, it's 74 degrees.

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7: Here's your 105.9 The Beach weatherology forecast. A heat advisory continues. Partly cloudy with fog early today with highs around 91. Easterly winds 5 to 10 miles per hour. Tonight, lows level off around 68. More clouds than sun. Tomorrow, chance of thunderstorms. High temperatures reach up to 84. From the Weatherology Weather Center, I'm meteorologist Jennifer Wojcicki. Right now, it's 74 degrees.
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6: Here's your 105.9 The Beach weatherology forecast. A heat advisory continues. Partly cloudy with fog early today with highs around 91. Easterly winds 5 to 10 miles per hour. Tonight, lows level off around 68. More clouds than sun. Tomorrow, chance of thunderstorms. High temperatures reach up to 84. From the Weatherology Weather Center, I'm meteorologist Jennifer Wojcicki. Right now, 73.
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6: Here's your 105.9 The Beach weatherology forecast. A heat advisory continues. Partly cloudy with fog early today with highs around 91. Easterly winds 5 to 10 miles per hour. Tonight, lows level off around 68. More clouds than sun. Tomorrow, chance of thunderstorms. High temperatures reach up to 84. From the Weatherology Weather Center, I'm meteorologist Jennifer Wojcicki. Right now, it's 72 degrees.
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I sit high, getting ideas. Ain't nothing but a fool to live like this. Out all night, running wild. 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Dang me, dang me. They ought to take a rope and hang me high from the highest tree. 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
12: Here's your 105.9 The Beach weatherology forecast. A heat advisory continues. Partly cloudy with fog early today with highs around 91. Easterly winds 5 to 10 miles per hour. Tonight, lows of aloft around 68. More clouds than sun. Tomorrow, chance of thunderstorms. High temperatures reach up to 84. From the Weatherology Weather Center, I'm meteorologist Jennifer Wojcicki. Right now, it's 73 degrees.
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0: Here's your 105.9 The Beach weatherology forecast. A heat advisory remains in effect. A mix of clouds and sun today with a high of 91. Easterly winds 5 to 10 miles per hour. Partly cloudy again tonight, lows around 68. Cloudy skies with a few peaks of sun tomorrow, chance for storms. High temperatures reach up to 84. From the Weatherology Weather Center, I'm meteorologist Jennifer Wojcicki. Currently 75.
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0: Here's your 105.9 The Beach weatherology forecast. A heat advisory remains in effect. A mix of clouds and sun today with a high of 91. Easterly winds 5 to 10 miles per hour. Partly cloudy again tonight, lows around 68. Cloudy skies with a few peaks of sun tomorrow, chance for storms. High temperatures reach up to 84. From the Weatherology Weather Center, I'm meteorologist Jennifer Wojcicki. Currently 75.
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3: Here's your 105.9 The Beach weatherology forecast. A heat advisory remains in effect. A mix of clouds and sun today with a high of 91. Easterly winds 5 to 10 miles per hour. Partly cloudy again tonight, lows around 68. Cloudy skies with a few peaks of sun tomorrow. Chance for storms. High temperatures reach out to 84. From the Weatherology Weather Center, I'm meteorologist Jennifer Wojcicki. Currently 75.
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8: Here's your 105.9 The Beach weatherology forecast. A heat advisory remains in effect. A mix of

0: Clouds and sun today with a high of 91. Easterly winds 5 to 10 miles per hour. Partly cloudy again tonight, lows around 68. Cloudy skies with a few peaks of sun tomorrow, chance for storms. High temperatures reach up to 84. From the Weatherology Weather Center, I'm meteorologist Jennifer Wojcicki. Currently, it's 77 degrees.
1: No matter the weather, it's always perfect on 105.9 The Beach.

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7: Here's your 105.9 The Beach weatherology forecast. A heat advisory remains in effect. A mix of clouds and sun today with a high of 91. Easterly winds 5 to 10 miles per hour. Partly cloudy again tonight, lows around 68. Cloudy skies with a few peaks of sun tomorrow. Chance for storms. High temperatures reach up to 84. From the Weatherology Weather Center, I'm meteorologist Jennifer Wojcicki. Currently, it's 77 degrees.
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8: Here's your 105.9 The Beach weatherology forecast. A heat advisory continues until 7 p.m. tonight. Slight chance of rain showers today, otherwise a mix of clouds and sun. Daytime highs approaching 91. Winds out of the east, 8 to 15 miles per hour. Partly cloudy again tonight, lows dip down to about 68. From the Weatherology Weather Center, I'm meteorologist Jennifer Wojcicki. Right now, it's 77 degrees.
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3: Here's your 105.9 The Beach weatherology forecast. A heat advisory continues until 7 p.m. tonight. Slight chance of rain showers today, otherwise a mix of clouds and sun. Daytime highs approaching 91. Winds out of the east, 8 to 15 miles per hour. Partly cloudy again tonight, lows dip down to about 68. From the Weatherology Weather Center, I'm meteorologist Jennifer Wojcicki. Right now, it's 77 degrees.
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is beautiful. 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
1: Here's your 105.9 The Beach weatherology forecast. A heat advisory continues until 7 p.m. tonight. Slight chance of rain showers today, otherwise a mix of clouds and sun. Daytime highs approaching 91. Winds out of the east, 8 to 15 miles per hour. Partly cloudy again

0: Tonight, lows dip down to about 68. From the Weatherology Weather Center, I'm meteorologist Jennifer Wojcicki. Right now, it's 77 degrees.
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6: Here's your 105.9 The Beach weatherology forecast. A heat advisory continues until 7 p.m. tonight. Slight chance of rain showers this afternoon, otherwise mainly cloudy skies expected. High temperatures reach up to 91, easterly winds 8 to 15 miles per hour. Lows dip down to about 68 tonight, partly cloudy skies. From the Weatherology Weather Center, I'm meteorologist Jennifer Wojcicki. Currently 79.
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2: Here's your 105.9 The Beach weatherology forecast. A heat advisory continues until 7 p.m. tonight. Slight chance of rain showers this afternoon. Otherwise, mainly cloudy skies expected. High temperatures reach up to 91. Easterly winds 8 to 15 miles per hour. Lows dip down to about 68. Tonight, partly cloudy skies. From the Weatherology Weather Center, I'm meteorologist Jennifer Wojcicki. Currently 79.
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3: Here's your 105.9 The Beach weatherology forecast.

0: A heat advisory continues until 7 p.m. tonight. Slight chance for storms this afternoon. Otherwise, cloudy skies with a few peaks of sun. Daytime highs approaching 88. Winds out of the east, 8 to 15 miles per hour. Partly cloudy skies. Tonight, lows dip down to about 68. From the Weatherology Weather Center, I'm meteorologist Jennifer Wojcicki. Currently, it's 79 degrees.
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2: Here's your 105.9 The Beach weatherology forecast. A heat advisory continues until 7 p.m. tonight. Slight chance for storms this afternoon. Otherwise, cloudy skies with a few peaks of sun. Daytime highs approaching 88. Winds out of the east, 8 to 15 miles per hour. Partly cloudy skies. Tonight, lows dip down to about 68. From the Weatherology Weather Center, I'm meteorologist Jennifer Wojcicki. Currently, it's 79 degrees.
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4: Here's the 105.9 The Beach weatherology forecast. A heat advisory continues. Cloudy skies expected this afternoon with a slight chance of thunderstorms. High of 88. East winds 8 to 15 miles per hour. Slight chance for storms tonight 68. Mainly cloudy skies expected tomorrow. Chance of thunderstorms. Highs level off around 84. From the Weatherology Weather Center, I'm staff meteorologist Laura Lockwood. Right now, 81.
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2: When the storm clouds build in central Iowa, we'll keep you informed with the Severe Weather Advisor on 105.9 The Beach. 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
3: Here's the 105.9 The Beach weatherology forecast. A heat advisory continues. Cloudy skies expected this afternoon with a slight chance of thunderstorms. High of 88. East winds 8 to 15 miles per hour. Slight chance for storms tonight, 68. Mainly cloudy skies expected tomorrow. Chance of thunderstorms. Highs level off around 84. From the Weatherology Weather Center, I'm staff meteorologist Laura Lockwood. Right now, 81.
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1: Here's the 105.9, The Beach, weatherology forecast. A heat advisory continues. Cloudy skies expected this afternoon with a slight chance of thunderstorms. High of 88. East winds 8 to 15 miles per hour. Slight chance for storms tonight 68. Mainly cloudy skies expected tomorrow. Chance of thunderstorms. Highs level off around 84. From the Weatherology Weather Center, I'm staff meteorologist Laura Lockwood. Right now it's 82 degrees.
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9: Here's the 105.9 The Beach weatherology forecast. A heat advisory continues until 7 p.m. tonight. Slight chance of thunderstorms tonight, otherwise partly cloudy. Lows dip down to about 68, east winds 5 to 10 miles per hour. 84 tomorrow, chance for storms. Mainly cloudy skies expected tomorrow night. Slight chance of thunderstorms, lows around 66. From the Weatherology Weather Center, I'm Staff Meteorologist Ulua Lockwood. Currently, it's 84 degrees.

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1: Here's the 105.9 The Beach weatherology forecast. A heat advisory continues until 7 p.m. tonight. Slight chance for storms tonight. Otherwise, partly cloudy skies. Lows dip down to about 68. Winds out of the east, 5 to 10 miles per hour. Cloudy skies with a few peaks of sun tomorrow. Chance of thunderstorms. Daytime highs approaching 85. From the Weatherology Weather Center, I'm staff meteorologist Laura Lockwood. Currently 85.
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add some air to this room. I think I'm always choking from the smell of stale perfume. And that cigarette you're smoking, I'm scared you to death.

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4: Here's the 105.9, The Beach, weatherology forecast. A heat advisory continues until 7 p.m. tonight. Slight chance for storms tonight, otherwise partly cloudy skies. Lows dip down to about 68, winds out of the east, 5 to 10 miles per hour. Cloudy skies with a few peaks of sun tomorrow, chance of thunderstorms.